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2: Lightline, it's time to find out the songs that people are hearing the most on the radio. Top five with John Garabedian. He counts them down. Hello.
1: Oh, my God. All the excitement. Yes. All right. Number four last week is Drop One, Somber. Homewrecker, the song that sounds like the radio's turned up too loud, although it wasn't. Number four is Zara Larsson with Midnight Sun. Number three, Pink Panther, Stateside with Zara Larsson. Number two last week and number two this week, Bruno Mars doesn't move an inch. I just might. And number one, once again, seventh week for Olivia Dean. And it's so easy to fall in love. And so cool and so classy.
2: Sounds like you're describing me, John. No.
1: I don't know about that.
2: It's all you. All right, let's play the song now. Back with you next week as we get closer to summer.
1: Over and out.

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1: It sounds like he smokes cigarettes. Live line, my name is Mason. Thank you for being here tonight. Tomorrow's our Party Songs weekend show with all those crazy songs from the past and get you in the good mood as we head up towards summertime. And then 1 week from tomorrow, the guy who you just heard, Malcolm Todd, is our special guest. He'll be calling in to talk about that song, Earrings, which is one of the biggest in the world. Meanwhile,
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1: 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Nothing like that. 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
7: 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Howdy, howdy, ho. It's the Magical Musical Mystery Medley. And my name is Mason. You just got to be first to call us correctly, identifying the titles of these three throwbacks. And we're not going to make it too easy. We're pretty nice. Listen closely.

0: be earning her, man, and learning her, man. 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
1: Yeah.
0: And that's realer than real deal, Holyfield.

0: the songs that people are requesting tonight are really, really good. Later on, we are going to do an hour of your throwbacks. So stay here. My name is Mason. This is Live Line. And now,
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0: Your chance to win something if you are first to call us correctly identifying what this is. We'll give you some clues. We recorded it outdoors. It is something on something. And we'll even tell you this. It's a tool. It's not a ratchet. And it doesn't even matter what it is. We just want to know what we're doing. So call up right now and tell us. It's an action. 85-LIVE-LINE right now. That's 85-LIVE-LINE.
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11: Ooh, maybe the new Olivia Rodrigo.
10: The Cure.
11: Yes.
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10: Oh.
11: Right on your guys' station.
10: Nice. Heard it here first, folks. What's your name?
11: Maria.
10: Maria. Where are you calling from?
11: Wisconsin.
10: Oh, whereabouts?
11: Oh, am I allowed to tell you that?
10: Well, no, you don't have to, I guess.
11: I mean,
10: nobody's going to track you down. We don't have your address or anything. We just want to know what city you're in.
11: Okay. Is it if I don't share that?
10: Yeah, that's all right. What are you doing tonight?
11: Coming home from Taekwondo.
10: Oh, so you could beat anybody up who does try to come get you.
11: I guess.
10: Well, let's play your song, okay? Thanks for calling Liveline.

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1: 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It's Liveline, and my name is Mason. 15 minutes from now, we kick off the hour of throwbacks, and it is Thursday, so we really dig deep. 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
1: 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We gave all these different clues last night, same one. 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What is that? 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
3: Absolutely. That's one of our most requested songs of all time.
14: That's crazy.
3: What's your name?
14: My name's Star.
3: Where are you calling from, Star?
14: I'm calling from Hurley, Wisconsin.
3: And what's going on tonight?
14: We're just driving home. I just had a dance.
3: What are you going to do this summer?
14: Probably go to the fair.
3: Oh, the Wisconsin State Fair or the...
14: Just one up north.
3: Oh, okay. You ever been to the Wisconsin State Fair?
14: Yeah, I have.
3: Was it fun? You used to live in Wisconsin. Yeah. I've never been to it.
14: Yeah, it's pretty fun.
3: What about Noah's Ark?
14: Yeah, we've been there too.
3: I've been there a lot. I love it. All right, well, here's your song. Thanks for calling Liveline.
14: Yep.
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0: coming in hot with $5,000 in cold, hard cash. All you got to do is text SUMMER to 320-251-1047 to win. One little text and you could be rolling in the green. Nothing says summer like Pepsi. And $5,000. Do it with
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He's got two old school mixes for us, one at 7, one at 8. And the one at 8, remember, is all about free tacos, thanks to the Mexican Village downtown. 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
2: 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I'm here with Brad and Lisa Style, owners of C&D Granite, and you two have some exciting news.
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0: tickets all next week. Very excited for those, but also very excited to give away our final pair of tickets to check out Niall Horan at Grand Casino Arena. Now, the show is coming up in March. How are we going to give away these tickets today?
1: Oh, we have not done this in so long. It makes me happy.
0: Playhouse Island. We invite four amazing listeners onto the desert island that our company bought us a few years back. They're like, we could give you ratings bonuses, or you could have this island that our company bought. And I was like, well, let's take the island.
1: Yeah.
0: And so Kat and I, over the last few years, we've really built it up, put up some very, very nice accommodations. And every once in a while, we'll vacation there and, you know, do our thing. But we'd like to invite you onto the island. The problem is there's only room for one. So three of the people waiting right now will be thrown to the sharks to keep them happy. The one remaining will win tickets to check out Niall Horan. Now, who should be president out of these four people and have all the choices? We're about to find out. You get one question with each of our listeners, Kat, and then you'll have to determine who should be president of Playhouse Island. Are you ready?
1: Yeah, so today it's going to be this or that.
0: Okay. In random order, I'm going to bring our listeners on. You get one question with them, and then at the end, you will decide who is president.
1: Let's do it.
0: We say good morning to Liza. Hello, Liza. How you doing?
2: Good morning. How are you?
0: Good. We're great. Thanks for asking. One question for Liza, Kat.
1: First question, and a this or that, dog or a cat? Dogs or cats?
2: I'm a cat gal.
1: Oh, man. Do you have a cat tree in your house?
2: I do.
1: My God.
0: Don't judge her. All right. That's Liza with the cats.
1: I won't.
0: Also on the island this morning is Ms. Julie. Hi, Julie. How you doing?
3: Good. How are you guys this
0: Great.
3: Morning?
0: Great. Thank you. One question for Julie.
1: Would you rather take a dip in a pool or the ocean?
3: Ooh, you know what? I'd probably take a dip in the pool.
1: Yeah, same. I don't know. The ocean is just like kind of grody.
0: Feels good.
1: It's so beautiful sometimes, but yeah, I'd choose a pool.
0: All right, okay. Julie's in the pool, and we also say good morning to Joe. Hey, Joe, how you doing, man?
4: I'm good, thanks.
0: Good. Sounds like you're on the road, huh?
4: Yep.
0: All right. Well, hang with us, man. We appreciate you. One question for Joe Cata.
1: All right, Joe, vanilla or chocolate?
4: Vanilla.
0: What?
1: Tis the season. You know
0: what is going on here?
1: I think with vanilla, you can dress it up so much. You could do the caramel. You could do the, you know, whatever on top, the sprinkles. I just don't think chocolate offers you that luxury.
0: Joe, who hurt you?
4: Everybody.
1: Hurt people.
0: This is ridiculous. Vanilla. I can't even talk about this anymore. Don't. I'm not trying to judge you, but
1: okay. That's
0: horrible. Crystal's also with us this morning. Hi, Crystal. How you doing?
5: Good morning.
0: Hey,
5: fabulous. And yourself?
0: Good. Thanks. Go back to that last one. This isn't your question to answer, but are you a chocolate or vanilla girl?
5: Definitely chocolate.
0: Yeah, thank you. I didn't think I was the only one out here. This is ridiculous. All right, what's Crystal's question, Kat?
1: She has a this or that of burgers or hot dogs?
5: Burgers.
1: Oh.
5: Cheeseburgers.
0: Ooh.
1: Cheeseburgers.
0: Maybe like a little bacon and onions. I like the caramelized onions.
5: Yes.
1: Yeah. I love a good hot dog. I'll never turn one down. I like a mystery, you know?
0: I like to not know what I'm eating.
1: Decide what I'm eating.
0: All right, Kat, out of all those answers, one stood out as the person who would best make decisions on Playhouse Island. And our new president is?
1: Let's do the only guy.
0: Joe and his vanilla is getting presidential treatment this morning. Wow. All right. Joe, all the burden is now yours. You are president of Playhouse Island. Congratulations. I would have never voted you on because of that vanilla answer. But nonetheless, here we are. Now, not knowing which phone line you're on, we've got to start throwing phone lines into the shark-infested waters. Which one do we hang up on first? 1, 2, 3, or 4, Joe? Don't hang up on yourself.
4: Let's go number one.
0: No, let's go number one. He's
1: okay.
0: Number one. We say goodbye to Joe. You eliminated Julie. I'm sorry. No, Julie's got to go. Julie, have a good morning. You're still alive, Joe. You're okay. Now, which one? 2, 3, or 4? Which one goes next?
4: Let's go 2.
0: Let's go 2, he says. You sure about that, man?
4: Let's lock it in.
0: He's locked in on 2, and that means we say, Joe. We say goodbye to Liza.
1: Oh.
0: Liza, I'm sorry. Have a great morning, though. Now, It's a 50-50 chance, Joe. Do we hang up on line three or line four?
4: Let's go four.
0: You're going to hang up on four?
4: Yep.
0: Positive about this, huh?
4: 50-50.
1: Okay.
0: But you're sticking with four?
4: Yeah, let's go four.
0: We have to hang up on line four, and that means, Joe, you've just run the table, and we're hanging up on Crystal. Crystal, wow. I'm so sorry. Joe, yeah. You're the winner. You did it, man. Oh, my God. This rarely happens. I mean, the odds were heavily against you, but you ran the table, and now you got the tickets. Congratulations.
4: Thanks a lot.
0: Yeah, it has nothing to do with you liking vanilla ice cream, though, man. That is just obscene.
1: He's going to have to get over
0: it. I'm stuck on this. Like, it's just, what's the problem here?
4: Just not a chocolate guy. Just straight vanilla.
0: So if you could have, like, pralines and cream, would you still go vanilla?
4: Probably.
0: Dude, psycho.
1: We'll cross that bridge when he's 95.
0: This is psychotic behavior.
4: I mean, exactly.
0: I'm glad you win the tickets, but...
1: If there are some Joe supporters out there, just text the word vanilla right now to show JJ that that is a normal answer, because I would say vanilla.
0: All right, man. Hey, congratulations. Nonetheless, got a couple of tickets to check out Niall Horan at Grand Casino Arena coming up in March. Hang on a second. I'll get all your details. Well done. I love making winners. Good job, bud.
6: Coming up next.
7: Up next with Kat and JJ.
0: Very impressive. Nobody runs the island.
1: That is exciting.
0: All right, let's get into our four before you hit the door. You're getting up and thinking about your weekend. These are things we probably need to fill your brain with.
1: A new snack just in time for summer, because kids are always like, what's for lunch? What's for a snack? And then you can say you could just reach for this. Also, the power of a GoFundMe changes another life. It's going to be a pretty positive four before you hit the door next.
0: Oh, and $500 cash right after that. Hang on, guys.
6: Come on, y'all.
7: This is the Playhouse. Turn this up louder.
8: Yeah.
7: With Kat and JJ.
0: One text, $5,000. It's a big cash summer on KCLD. Thanks to our friends at Pepsi. All you have to do is text the word summer right now to 320-251-1047, and you could end up with $5,000. Good luck.
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0: The four before you hit the door is dead ahead. 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

0: it the same.
1: Well, good morning and welcome into the Playhouse. You got Kat and JJ. Based on this text we got from Devin, who said her son just had prom.
2: No, her nephew.
1: Or her nephew, sorry. Her nephew just had prom. And they gave breathalyzers to everybody entering, and they had to chuck a couple of kids.
2: I don't know. Is this a city thing? Is it maybe, I don't know, administration got word that there was going to be some partying before?
1: It's a good CYA thing for the administration.
2: Yeah, I think as far as, yeah, cover your, but when they get there and they're turned away,
1: you shouldn't have been drinking beforehand then.
2: You should not.
1: That's on you.
2: Yeah.
1: Right?
2: But a lot of crazy things can happen at prom. I do not remember people getting out of control before prom. It was like, you look nice, you take a photos, you go for a nice dinner, you go party, and then afterwards is the after party.
1: We had my junior year, one of our seniors was a big time athlete, a big three sport athlete, and they're doing their grand march thing, right? They go under the balloon deal, and he decided to pull off a backflip and didn't make it.
2: Oh my God.
1: Broke his collarbone.
2: Oh my God.
1: Yeah, he's in his tux, goes to do a backflip, boom, doesn't completely make it. Next thing you know, everyone, and they kind of pull him off, and he's like this, you know, he's holding his arm up next to his chest, and ambulance had to show up. He had to go.
2: To be forever known as
1: dude missed prom. He was in traction.
2: Wow.
1: Yeah.
2: His poor date.
1: Yeah. Well, and she stayed.
2: For sure.
1: You don't think you take the ambulance ride with that guy?
2: Absolutely not. Oh, don't be a dummy. This is my, these are my youth memories. Go.
1: This was his girlfriend for like 2 years. You got to ride that ambulance. We were dogging her out.
2: You were making her feel bad for his move.
1: I'm like, you know, he's stuck in traction. You're just going to have, you're going to have your fettuccine Alfredo here. So that was the weird thing that happened in mine. Nancy, I appreciate you calling. You got a weird prom story too. Something bad happened.
3: So we rented out the top of the hotel, for the after party.
1: Jeez.
3: And so one of my friends, they ended up putting, her dad's card on file, and it ended up racking up like $20,000 on the card.
2: Oh my God.
3: Damages.
2: What were you guys doing? How do you even like explain that?
3: Fights broke out. It was just crazy. You know, there were a lot of lancing. So many things were getting. It was just. It got chaotic really quick. And
2: I can't believe the hotel let it go that far.
1: Yeah.
2: Like, there's enough, like, racket that you'd think hotel people would come up and see what was going on.
1: They got
2: on
1: a credit card on file for incidentals, and all of a sudden they're $20,000 richer, and they got a touch of some paint, you know? Imagine being that dad. Mm-hmm. You wake up the next morning, I have an alert from Citibank. $20,000 in damages?
2: I just don't know how that happens so quickly.
1: It gets out of hand fast.
2: Wow. Rude.
1: 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Let's get into more of those, as well as letting Johnny D turn loose our first old school mix. But none of that happens before paparazzi. What do you got?
2: All right, first round, we're going to talk about this new Netflix show that I'm watching, Calabasas Confidential. It's like all these young, hot, rich kids, but their parents are famous. And Brett Michaels' daughter is on this show. And a story she tells makes all of us ladies with real boobs feel really bad. That's coming up with Radio Paparazzi next.
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15: Welcome back. Here are Kat and JJ.
2: Ew, what the heck are real boobs?
16: Oh my God, you're the...
17: If it's happening in Hollywood, we're talking about it.
2: Yes, I found another terrible reality show to watch, but it's like kind of good. It's on Netflix. It's called Calabasas Confidential. So it's all these like hot, rich young kids that are coming back after college. Some dropped out, just want to see how everybody from high school is doing. But a lot of them have famous parents. One of them is the daughter, Rain, of Bret Michaels.
18: The craziest thing I've experienced with my dad being a rock star is probably seeing a bunch of boobs at his concerts. Growing up, every concert we would go to, there'd just be boobs everywhere. Then I would collect the bras that they would throw on stage and then end up donating them to like a women's shelter because we were like, what are we going to do with all these bras? One of my best friends came to one of the concerts and our moms both happened to have very fake boobies. So my friend thought something was wrong with the woman because she'd never seen real boobs. Like, what's that? What's wrong with her?
1: That's nutty. You've never seen a
2: real
1: pair.
2: Why are they down by her belly button? Yeah,
1: those look weird.
2: Real life, all right? Madonna, she put on a very surprise 15-minute show in Times Square last night, even though I think word got out a little bit because it had somewhat of a crowd, but Grindr had streamed it live.
1: These pop-up shows are fascinating to me.
2: Yeah. Just out of nowhere, Madonna. She was like stories up and like the screen, the digital screen parted and there she was.
1: I think that's cool. I think it's very, you got everybody on their toes. You do it for free. Yep. And we're obviously talking about it this morning.
2: Maroon 5 star Adam Levine loves him a day like today. Today is National Donut Day, by the way.
19: Oh, I love donuts. God, I love donuts. I could throw back like 10 donuts. I've had a cronut. To me, it's great. It tastes really good, but like I'll get a donut or I'll get a croissant. And I feel like on its own, it tastes kind of like, there's like a croissant with like butter and jam and stuff. Come on, it doesn't get better than
1: Dude
19: that.
1: Dude is so into it. He's very so descriptive.
2: Passionate. I will have to make that happen for myself. A cronut. I've never had that. A croissant and a donut together. I've had dreams that start that way. Blowing out their candles today, we have rocker Pete Wentz turning 47.
1: Let's go.

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1: I
0: wake up,
1: I love the morning show.
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3: Seeking justice for the injured. Bradshaw and Bryant.
1: What are you looking at through those binoculars?
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1: Okay, so the 50-year-old woman has now been named, who was shot and killed in Hammond, Louisiana. So she was at a gas station. It was a case of mistaken identity. So early morning hours, she was getting gas with a friend, and two masked gunmen opened fire on the wrong person.
15: The lady in the car, Miss Patricia, who has lost her life, was an absolute innocent victim in this. She was not involved in it. It's unfortunate that that video was leaked out and the media has played it, because now the family has to actually look and see that. Just to be clear, Hammond Police Department did not release that video.
2: Jeez.
1: Police say the two suspects had been stalking the vehicle for hours, and they had the wrong target inside. So they were following the wrong car the whole time. The Kennedy Center's lawyers sent a memo to staff yesterday ordering them to begin immediately removing President Trump's name from the institution, from the outside facade that it just went up after a federal court ruling. So they have until the deadline of June 12th.
2: What are we doing here?
1: I don't know. That sounds so silly to what he should have asked permission. He should have gone through the right channels. It just shows that, you know, certain people,
2: I just feel
1: want
2: like there's
1: that they don't need to do that.
2: Higher priorities right now in the world than slapping your name. And wasn't it always in the past that, like, your name goes up on a building or a monument
1: Like, because someone thought it should.
6: Well, after you were out of office. Yeah. You know what I mean? Like, it always seemed like it was after you were gone.
1: Puzzling. All right, so Arizona police sharing a video of officers and wildlife officials. They were all holding a tarp like you did in elementary school when you all ran under the big
6: parachute.
1: Big parachute. Yeah. But they were waiting for a tranquilized bear to fall out of the tree.
16: She's coming. There goes her head.
1: So there's like seven really fit officers and fire.
6: These are fascinating
1: department.
6: Stories when these bears get into town and then they've got the bear doesn't know what to do and you don't want it to attack, right? And so they tranquilize it and then they got to wait for that thing to fall out of the tree.
1: But the video shows like the only guy that sticks out like a sore thumb, he must work for like the conservation group or whatever, but he's like super portly and tiny. And he falls on top of the bear.
6: Oh,
1: like
6: all the other uncoordinated guys. Guy.
1: Yeah, he falls on top of the bear after the tarp. It's just funny. All right, so this thrifty mother gets through Target with her teen daughter, by the way, hardly spending a dime.
17: We have a list, so let's not stray from it, okay?
18: Mom, can I get Starbucks?
17: Hey, you can get a water cup from Starbucks and fill it up with water.
18: Here, toilet paper.
17: Oh, generic only.
18: Oh, Mom, we need a Father's Day card for Dad.
17: Okay, then you can make one.
18: It was so hot in our house last night.
17: Why didn't you open a window?
18: Maybe we should turn on the air conditioning.
17: Okay, well, we don't. And we never will, because that's just money out the vents. You already have a black purse.
18: You have a Chanel bag.
17: You don't need any of these cleaning products. All you need is baking soda and vinegar to make everything clean.
18: That's why our whole house smells like vinegar.
6: This is my childhood.
1: It was mine, too. Now my mom has money for everything for her grandkids.
6: Can we get an icy at Kmart, Dad? You know what? You can get a water cup and fill it full of water.
1: That sounds fun. And that is the four before you hit the door.
19: Coming up next with Kat and JJ.
6: All right, we're going to try and open Kat's cash cube. But first, our favorite texts of the week. We take all of your texts, all of our favorite ones, we throw them into AI, and we say, make us a hip-hop song featuring our favorite listeners' texts of the week. See if you remember some of these.

0: amazing. She fell down a well, went cross-eyed, got kicked by a mule. They went back to normal.
1: Magic.
0: Love that Ella Langley. And good morning. It's Kat and JJ. Kat's starting to shuffle up the tarot cards. We're going to get to a Fortune Friday coming up here in a couple of minutes. We'll tell you your horoscope, read your fortune. But first, let's open up the cash cube today. I'm going to grab three callers. They're all going to get a guess at how much money is in Kat's cash cube. You tell us exactly how much is in there, and you can have all the money. How's Nate doing this morning?
2: I'm doing good. How are you?
0: Good, good. Anything on the in the forecast for the weekend that looks exceptionally fun?
2: Oh, I don't know. Might take the boat out this weekend or something.
1: Oh, yeah. Be fine.
0: It's the most Minnesotan things I heard
1: today. Take the boat out.
2: The boat.
0: What kind of boat do you have, man?
2: Lumacraft.
0: All right.
2: It's like a fish and ski. We do a lot of fishing.
0: Gotcha, gotcha. All right. Good weekend to get out. How much is in the cash cube? We'll pay for gas.
2: I'm going to go $36.72.21.
1: Okay.
0: That's a lot of bait.
1: You went 72, huh?
0: Loser. Sorry, man. Have a fantastic weekend. Thanks for calling. I appreciate you, Nate.
1: Goodbye.
0: He's just out. Andrea, how about your plans for the weekend? Anything fun?
3: Softball tournament all weekend.
0: Playing or watching?
3: Watching.
1: All right. It's going to be a muggy one. The meteorologist actually used the word juicy.
0: Yuck.
1: Ooh. No joke.
3: Exciting.
1: So it's going to be juicy.
0: Andrea, we're covering all those expensive bats and gloves if you can tell us how much money's in the cash cube.
3: $36.73.91.
1: Mm-hmm. Okay.
0: Andrea's been listening very closely, hasn't she?
3: I have notes, yes.
1: Good for you.
0: Great that you got notes. Take more. Have a great weekend. Enjoy softball. Olga, here you are again. How do you keep getting through on this?
4: I'm not sure.
1: Would it be a morning play without an Olga?
0: Yeah, if we don't have Olga around, I feel a little unfulfilled. I'm glad you're back on the show. How much money's in the cash cube?
4: $36.73.11.
1: Okay.
0: Olga's also been listening very, very closely, hasn't she?
1: Yes. But no.
0: But not close enough. Have a great weekend, Olga.
4: You too.
0: Take care. Right. She's always so kind, too. She's the most kind when she loses, too. She's an exceptionally nice girl.
1: Much merrier.
0: I can't. I'm not from the Ukraine.
5: Coming up next, here's what's next with Kat and JJ.
0: It doesn't work that way.
1: Is I think she's free to marry. I think she can take a husband. It's not like if you're from a different country, you can't be president.
0: Watching Little House on the Prairie all of a sudden. All right, so let's open up the tarot deck.
1: Yes.
0: Here's the deal. 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And my favorite part is when we get people that call back Monday and they go, oh my God, remember when you read my tarot? It was almost right.
1: It was almost right.
0: Eerily almost correct. You want to take a run at it? It's free, but you got to call now. We got time for maybe two or three people. 320-251-1047. Call us now.
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7: The donut hole. The donut hole. Let's stop right there. What a horrible little snack. If you want a donut, have a donut. Why are you eating the hole? It's such a freaky metaphysical concept to begin with. You can't sell people holes. A hole does not exist. Words have meanings. A hole is the absence of whatever is surrounding it. Okay? If they were really donut holes, the bag would be empty. And the donuts that you got the holes from wouldn't have holes because you took them. Now, if you want, you could take what they're calling donut holes, but they are not. They are donut plugs. You could take the plug and shove it in the hole, which I don't even feel comfortable saying for some reason.
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21: 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Here are Cat and JJ.
0: The tarot cards are out. Welcome to a Fortune Friday. Frantic call one Friday afternoon. I pick it up. I go, hey, what's going on, Kat? She's like, hey, I was at this rummage sale looking for marital aids, and I found what I needed. But then I also found these tarot cards. They're from the 1950s. Can we buy them? And I said, well, how much are they? She's like, 50 cents. Like, as much of a steal as it is, but we don't have that kind of budget. She got them down to a quarter, and here we are on a Fortune Friday. How's Amanda doing?
22: I'm good. How are you?
0: Good, good. Big plans for the weekend? Anything fun going on?
22: Work.
1: Dang it.
0: It's a bummer. Well, let's check out your horoscope, and then we'll do a tarot card reading for you. Kat, Amanda is an Aquarius.
1: Okay, Amanda, your self-confidence is likely to skyrocket today. Good news about money could reach you while you're at home, causing family members to want to celebrate. You might feel a little tired, but you'll be up for it anyway since the news gives you that second wind. So expect a lot of compliments from your household as well as others you might happen to meet. Money, money, money.
0: Jeez,
1: love it.
0: Nobody gets a money horoscope.
1: That is good news.
0: Let's see if your tarot card reflects the same.
1: It is the King of Cups, which stands for contemplation, mystery, and devotion. I don't know how all three of those are going to work together.
0: I think the mystery is how's the money? What's the money coming into you?
1: Are you expecting like a little something?
0: A bonus or a tax refund or something?
22: I'm expecting a bonus.
0: Look at this.
1: Dang.
0: Look at this.
1: I'm like so good at this. Okay.
0: She's like, why should we call these idiots and see if this really works? And now you're rich. I mean, just because of us.
1: Yeah, have fun this weekend.
22: All right, thank you.
0: Thanks, Amanda. That's great. I almost don't want to do another one. Like, Ashley, that's going to be a tough one to stand up to. She's getting paid. I wonder what's going on with you.
1: All right, Ashley, you're a Leo, right?
2: Yes.
1: Okay, so the completion of a frustrating project could move closer by one intense burst of energy that you have. Self-confidence and determination come together to make sure that you tie up these loose ends and finish it all up. What is that one project that you have to just get done? You walk by it every day. Like, I don't have it today.
2: Finishing my garden fence so I can get my plants out of my greenhouse and in my garden.
1: Am I spooking you?
0: Are you? This is a little eerie. Are you one of those people that puts an old bed frame in your front yard for a garden? Do you do that?
1: A garden bed? That's funny.
2: I don't, but I would.
1: Yeah.
0: All right.
1: My dad's cousin had like tires that she would just paint all different colors and then just pour dirt in it and flowers. And
0: those people that put the tires around their walkway and then paint them all like really fluorescent colors.
1: Yeah.
0: Those houses creep me out. They're different. It's like walking into Katrina.
1: All right, Ashley, the card that popped in for you was the Ace of Wands, which stands for Energy, Projects, and Adventure.
0: Oh, my God.
1: Could not tell a tale more than it has.
0: We should
1: today.
0: Stop this bit. This was perfect.
1: This was the best way to end the week.
0: All right, go get your green thumb on. I hope you have a great weekend.
2: You too. Thank you.
0: That was eerie.
1: I don't know what to say. Sometimes I creep myself out.
0: Just with the mirror or during this bit?

0: All right, we're going to turn Johnny D. loose with the weekend rollout in a couple of seconds. You got old school, and then more old school, and then more old school, and then Suds or Soda for $1,000. Can you tell us the difference between a can of soda and a can of beer being opened on the air? Hopefully you can. That's coming up at about 8:30. But first, I think of you every time I see a story like this, because over the years, I've heard you say more than once that you desire a good catcall. You're walking across the street. It's a construction zone. You want someone to notice you. How many times really in your life have you been catcalled?
1: When I was like half my size, but I try to show them a little bit. You know, there's not a lot of construction going on right now downtown, so I got to go far to find
0: it. I drive around looking for construction zones to stop
1: back,
0: and
1: guys,
0: walk around. Did I see you over there the other day? So anyways, the story is really kind of salacious, and it reminded me of something. But first, we go to beautiful Saskatchewan, Canada. Where I didn't think this was still a thing. I thought the internet eliminated flashers.
1: Oh, yeah.
0: But this guy was at a city park and noticed a beautiful woman. So he decided to flash her.
1: Guys are so funny. They're like, she's got to see my wiener right now. I got to do this for her.
0: He flashes her. She had apparently been flashed before. She carries a whistle with her now when she...
1: A wiener whistle?
0: A wiener whistle. She goes,
1: we got another
0: to
1: one.
0: The park. She blows the whistle.
1: Wow.
0: The man panics.
1: And what?
0: And goes to zip up.
1: Wow.
0: And as the police run to the whistle, they have no problem apprehending this man because he's doubled over in pain. Because he got it caught in there.
1: That's called karma.
0: We have actual audio of it happening.
2: Exactly. What the hell is the situation?
3: I got it stuck.
4: You got what stuck?
3: It.
4: Oh! It, well, listen, it's not the end of the world. These kind of things happen. Let's have a look at it.
3: No, oh, my God!
5: Shush! You okay?
3: Yeah.
5: Holy sh! Charlie, you could have warned me. Let's just relax here, okay? Now, what exactly are we looking at here?
3: What do you mean? What?
5: Well, I mean, is it the...
4: Is it the Frank or the beans?
3: I don't know. It looks like... I think it's a little bit of both.
4: What's that bubble there?
3: What do you think?
6: Coming up next.
7: It's Kat and JJ, and here's what's next.
0: Johnny D is going to turn it loose. Are you ready for the weekend rollout? You got nothing but old school, so sit back, relax, and love this next.
6: Wake up, wake up.
7: Everybody get up. It's the Playhouse with Kat and JJ.
0: One text, $5,000. It's a big cash summer on KCLD. Thanks to our friends at Pepsi. All you have to do is text the word summer right now to 320-251-1047, and you could end up with $5,000. Good luck. 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
0: Here we go. 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
0: The goal right here is for you to put $1,000 in your pocket, but you do have to earn it. This one is a tough game. It's called Suds or Soda. We're going to open either a can of beer or a can of soda, and I see that Kat today is working with Bush Latte and
4: Mountain Dew.
0: Zero Sugar Mountain Dew.
4: Dr. Pepper. I brought up only a few cans of maybe all soda, maybe some suds in there, but because the last few plays, they've been out after one.
0: Yeah.
4: So
0: I need somebody to go deep into this game. 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You do have to be caller number 10 right now to play Suds or Soda. 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

0: So both Kat and I at our proms ended up having ambulances called. And then we talked to a listener this morning who ended up running up a $20,000 credit card bill. How could that even happen?
1: I don't know how it could happen, how the hotel staff couldn't catch it before then.
0: You've got to hear this whole thing. We were talking about prom mishaps. And the entire goofy, funny story is dead ahead for you.
2: Comedy gold.
3: The donut hole. The donut hole. Let's stop right there. What a horrible little snack. If you want a donut, have a donut. Why are you eating the hole? It's such a freaky metaphysical concept to begin with. You can't sell people holes. A hole does not exist. Words have meanings. A hole is the absence of whatever is surrounding it. Okay? If they were really donut holes, the bag would be empty. And the donuts that you got the holes from wouldn't have holes because you took them. Now, if you want, you could take what they're calling donut holes, but they are not. They are donut plugs. You could take the plug and shove it in the hole, which I don't even feel comfortable saying for some reason.
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0: Based on this text we got from Devin, who said her son just had prom.
1: No, her nephew.
0: Or her nephew, sorry. Her nephew just had prom. And they gave breathalyzers to everybody entering, and they had to chuck a couple of kids.
1: I don't know. Is this a city thing? Is it maybe, I don't know, administration got word that there was going to be some partying before?
0: It's
1: and
0: a good
1: like,
0: CYA thing for the administration.
1: Yeah, I think as far as, yeah, cover your, but when they get there and they're turned away,
0: well, you shouldn't have been drinking beforehand then.
1: You should not.
0: That's on you.
1: Yeah.
0: Right?
1: But a lot of crazy things can happen at prom. I do not remember people getting out of control before prom. It was like you look nice, you take a photos, you go for a nice dinner, you go party, and then afterwards is the after party.
0: We had my junior year, one of our seniors was a big time athlete, big three sport athlete, and they're doing their grand march thing, right? They go under the balloon deal, and he decided to pull off a backflip and didn't make it.
1: Oh my
0: God. Broke his collarbone.
1: Oh my God.
0: Yeah, he's in his tux.
1: All
0: goes
1: because
0: to do a backflip. Boom, doesn't completely make it. Next thing you know, everyone, and they kind of pull him off, and he's like this, you know, he's holding his arm up next to his chest, and ambulance had to show up. He had to go.
1: Be forever known as
0: dude that. Missed prom. He was in traction.
1: Wow.
0: Yeah.
1: His poor date.
0: Yeah. Well, and she stayed.
1: For sure.
0: You don't think you take the ambulance ride with that guy?
1: Absolutely not.
0: Oh,
1: don't
0: yes,
1: be a dummy.
0: Do.
1: This is my. These are my youth memories. Go.
0: This was his girlfriend for like 2 years. You gotta ride that ambulance. We were dogging her out.
1: You were making her feel bad for his move.
0: I'm like, you know, he's stuck in traction. You're just gonna have you're gonna have your fettuccine Alfredo here. So that was the weird thing that happened in mine. Nancy, I appreciate you calling. You got a weird prom story too. Something bad happened.
14: So we rented out the top of the hotel for the after party,
0: jeez.
14: And so one of my friends, they ended up putting her dad's card on file, and it ended up racking up like $20,000 on the card.
1: Oh, my God.
14: Damages.
1: What were you guys doing? How do you even, like, explain that?
14: Fights broke out. It was just crazy. You know, there were a lot of landing. So many things were getting... It got chaotic really quick, and...
1: I can't believe the hotel let it go that far.
0: Yeah.
1: Like there's enough like racket that you'd think hotel people would come up and see what was going
0: on. They got
1: on
0: a credit card on file for incidentals, and all of a sudden they're $20,000 richer and they got to touch on some paint, you know?
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10: On demand.
0: So we got some tarot cards for a quarter at a rummage sale about 15 years ago. And we just thought this would be kind of silly to play around with. But today was actually super accurate and a little bit creepy. If you missed our Fortune Friday, hang on.

0: You remember a Friday that we had so much fortune?
1: I don't. The accuracy of today's readings were at 75%. It was crazy.
0: I thought it was closer to 100 because we only had two people on.
1: Yeah, yes.
0: Okay, so doing the math and realizing that it was awesome today on a Fortune Friday. Horoscopes and tarot card readings. If you missed them earlier, we were actually a little shocked. You should hear it next.
2: Wake up. Rise and shine. It's morning time.
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0: One text, $5,000. 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Thanks to our friends at Pepsi. 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Good luck.
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0: frequently find yourself in a situationship, it might be frustrating. Maybe you are catching feelings a little bit more than them, and they're like, listen, we agreed. We're just going to do this. Going to be super cash. And they might say stuff like this.
1: The most diabolical thing a situationship has ever said to you. I finally ended things with him, and he told me he was proud of me. I can totally see myself marrying you and having kids with you, but I won't. I couldn't talk to you. I found out I have high cholesterol, and it's been a lot. You are such a great girl. You have so much love to give. I just don't want it.
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0: You do not want to be the one that ruins the mood. The mojo. A triple X therapist revealing the worst things to say during your hangout time. Don't be the one. All right, you're going to hear what it is next.
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0: 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I'm here with Brad and Lisa Style, owners of C&D Granite, and you two have some exciting news.
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0: alone.
1: I'm actually going to read all three of these mood ruiners. You are in the middle of having a lot of fun with somebody. Why not ruin the mood with the following phrases? One, you almost done. Two, why are you breathing so heavy? And then the other one is this your first time? Just be quiet. Zip it. Zip it.

0: before you go, there's something I want you to have.
1: Oh, it's beautiful. But wait a minute, isn't this?
0: Yeah, yes it is.
1: But I thought the old lady dropped it into the ocean in the air.
0: Well,

0: sin.
1: I don't know. I'm actually more surprised that we don't hear stories about this more often. When you are in the mood for ice cream, it's like you've gotten to that point. You're like, I need some right now. Nobody like casually craves ice cream. Like you're ready for it. So of course, emotions are going to run high.
2: We had a customer that felt that it was okay and appropriate to throw a banana split at the back of one of our employees' heads and hit her in the back of the head. Not going to be tolerated here. So we are taking appropriate measures that we feel are appropriate. We hope everyone will agree.
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1: Oh yeah, this is a perfect topic. It is so seasonal. 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I have some of the top high-paying jobs for teens. So listen up and get their resume ready. 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

0: now of age to be in our promo department. So best believe I got him on the schedule. One, we needed the help. And two, I get to work with my kiddo and he can make some money. So I'm excited about that. But here are some high paying jobs for teens. Babysitter came in second at $23 an hour. But they say a car technician or a mechanic for a teen is number one. So I would contact an auto body shop, say, what can my teen do around there that you trust him with? Maybe you could teach him how to do oil changes. That is a lifelong skill to have. Make sure everything is cleaned up at the end of the day. But get a job. It feels so good.
1: Yeah. I said what I said. I'd rather be famous instead. I let all that get to my head. I don't care. I paint the town red.

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0: need your new sidekick. 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Ain't something that I need no more,
1: yeah. Cause trick,
0: I said what I said, I'd rather be famous instead,

0: people are commenting about this Olive Garden story, saying BS stands for more than breadsticks. This girl has a customer, $38 tab. They tip her $700. What comes next? How crushing.
1: She didn't notice it until after he left. When she took it to the manager told her to put zero in the tab because that was just too much money to hand out. Clearly, she was upset. Her manager then said to her that she's here to do a job, and if she can't do it, then she needs to leave. So she's like, I don't want to leave because why all of a sudden do I have a $700 tip and I'm fired the next day? So they tell her that they're calling the police, and she's like, good, call the police because you're stealing my money.
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YMCA, a community center near you, and you are a member, you have access to a pool. So you could do this all year round, not just the summer. But if you find yourself in a body of water more often this summer, lengthen your life. They say water aerobics help and link to the lowest overall risk of early death. So that's great. How many times have you been in the pool and you're just kind of moving your arms around? You're thinking that you're just having fun, but you're actually working out. How about that? Baby.

over the weekend, think about your most embarrassing relative. A name popped into your brain immediately when I said that, but who is it? And what do they do that is so embarrassing? We're going to carve out some time to talk about all of this at 7:30 Monday morning on KCLD.

0: next 90 days or so, your kids are going to be around you. They're going to be around you a lot. They're going to be asking for some money. You're going to be ready with a thrifty answer, and it's going to make sense to everybody. But this woman, she teaches you her ways. You ready, Grasshopper?
1: We have a list, so let's not stray from it, okay?
2: Mom, thanks, Starbucks.
1: Hey, you can get a water cup from Starbucks and fill it up with water.
2: Here, toilet paper.
1: Oh, generic only.
2: Oh, Mom, we need a Father's Day card for Dad.
1: Okay, then you can make one.
2: It was so hot in our house last night.
1: Why didn't you open a window?
2: I wish we could turn on the air conditioner.
1: Okay, well, we don't. And we never will, because that's just money out the vents. You already have a black purse.
2: You have a Chanel bag.
1: You don't need any of these cleaning products. All you need is baking soda and vinegar to make everything clean.
2: That's why our whole house smells like vinegar.
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0: You're going to be going maybe to a lot of weddings this summer season. I have none. My husband and son get to go to one, but I'm going to be busy that day. I'm so sad. I love weddings. I think they're beautiful. But, you know, sometimes they're like, give us some tips. What's your tip to a long, fruitful, happy marriage? And then you get all serious. Maybe some silly advice. This bride asked for some, and boy, did she get it. If you have some to offer up, let me know. Text them, and I'll read off hers next.
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9: Well, I mean, all of this is your fault. You let it happen. You know, you have to take ownership of this. 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
6: I let my kids be lazy.
9: Absolutely.
6: I feel like I fought back pretty hard.
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married for, let me look. Oh my God, we're in June. My anniversary is coming up. I never remember, but June 12th, 2011. So I've been married quite a while. I have some really great advice, like never go to sleep angry, always kiss your partner goodnight, always be polite. Those are serious ones. But this bride, she asked for the silliest marriage advice and she got some. One, agree on which direction knives are put in the dishwasher. That can really rip people apart. And then the other one is when you have fights, one of you can always yell switch. So if you have some silly advice for brides, I'd love to read them back because they're silly, yet you've probably gone through it, and now it's really great advice.

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1: 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Seven things to spice up your marriage. There's a couple good ones, but there's definitely one on there that I know Kat would say no to. 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
1: Remember, I was only looking at this website for you and the show. I wasn't searching out personally, okay? 7 ways to spice up your marriage. It had the usual, you know, date night, play footsie, give each other hugs. All boring. But then one got me kind of excited. It says text dirty things to each other.
2: I'm going to do that.
1: All right, well, let me know how it goes, because if I did that to Kat, she would just text back, no.
0: It's the Derek Lee.

work a job that you work up to close, and then you're responsible for making sure everybody that is shopping in your store has to leave so you can lock up. If you are shy about that whole process, you want to be polite, take a page from this guy who works at a gym. You're going to hear him next.

0: 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Get out of here.
1: Once upon a time, there was an employee, and this employee name was Zach. And Zach was really tired, and Zach wanted to go home and go to bed. But it was hard for him because he couldn't go home because there were still people in the gym. Wait, this story's true. All right, we close in 10 minutes. If you guys could go home, I'd really appreciate it. Thank you.
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0: This seems like something straight out of a Marvel comic book. 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Crime-fighting priest. What he does on the daily, that's coming up next.
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16: 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What's going on? 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

0: takes all kinds in this world to make sure everybody is safe and looked after. And if you have to be a superhero disguised as a priest, you got to do it.
1: Grabbed him, put him down. He's resisting a lot, trying to run away, definitely. And so I had to, unfortunately, give him a few punches and hurt my hand a little bit. Nothing major, but making sure that there was no threat, since I didn't know if he had a gun, if he had a weapon. It was definitely suspicious behavior. And as soon as I had the police officers take care of this gentleman, I rushed back to the lady, make sure she needed the anointing of the six, blessing or something. I was there too with the medics. Had to do my prayers as usual and have dinner with the community.
2: Wow. Just another day.
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1: Can't touch this. 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

Welcome in. The old school only goes until 1 o'clock. We're creating that weekend vibe. So 320-251-1047. Today is National Donut Day. Okay. But yesterday, more important of a day for somebody like me who loves cheese. It was National Cheese Day. And this guy was stoked

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1: It's your smile. It's your smile. Nemeth Orthodontics makes you smile. It's your smile. Oh.
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The Old School at Noon and Michael. Before we get to Xtina, I want to let you know, you never know what is going to happen at a celebrity wedding. The next big one, I think probably the biggest one of the decade, is going to be Taylor and Travis coming up in just a few weeks. But it was a Bon Jovi type of wedding. Who hopped up on stage? You're going to hear that next.

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5: 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I was just talking to some past participants of the tournament, and they told me the same thing. This is easily one of the most fun, high-energy community events of the entire year. 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

0: G and Big Papa. We are all over the place, and that is what I love about this hour. 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And a mama, she's ready for her babies to fly the nest. She has twins. Who is it? You're going to hear that next.
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0: 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Jennifer Lopez, she's like, yeah, I am.
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2: 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Shoot.

you like to go see Weird Al Yankovic? We've got tickets all week long. First chance at them, 7:07 Monday morning. It's Weird Al.

0: so spooky when you're just sitting there and everybody's asleep and your kids' toys go off. That is just the worst. You're like, is something trying to communicate with me? What if you have one of those AI teddy bears? They're going rogue. Be careful.
1: This is the AI-powered teddy bear that had pretty disturbing conversations.
2: This involves tying or restraining someone in a safe and consensual way.
1: It was very shocking. And we asked it out of the box, what is kink? It would try and deflect you. It could mean a kink in a hose. But then we had a conversation with it first about Peppa Pig. By then, it seemed to have forgotten that it was talking to a child.
2: Kink can be a fascinating topic. There are many different styles that people enjoy.
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0: Yeah, I love a good donut. It's National Donut Day, so definitely celebrate. 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Where do you want to get a free donut today? 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

I love a good donut. I really do have to be in the mood for a donut, and on National Donut Day, I should be. Sometime today, I will be. Where do you get a free donut? Krispy Kreme. Dunkin' Donuts is giving away a free donut with a purchase of a beverage. Tim Hortons has an offer for you. Banchan, one of my favorite Korean places to get chicken. They are doing a free Korean donut, so go check those out. And Winn-Dixie. I'm sure more places are, so do some research, because it's a donut. I'm

0: All right, so just days before the Olympics are to begin, a Spanish figure skater found out that he can't do his Minions-themed routine due to copyright issues.
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0: I know you love your pet. I know that they are your baby. But how far would you go if they passed away? Would you use their ashes for permanent makeup? That's what this woman did. She used it for her permanent eyeliner.
1: I was about to go to Dubai as well to move there. Because I was living between countries. And I thought, I don't want to put his ashes in a suitcase. So I thought, I'm getting my eyeliner tattooed. And I'm sure people have their loved ones tattooed into body tattoos. So why not just have it in my eyeliner?
2: KCLD.
0: It has been a warm one. Even meteorologists are calling it juicy, even using the word moist to describe the forecast coming up. So you'll want a cold drink in hand. What is a trend that people that love Sauvignon Blanc are getting on? And I don't know. I might have to have a few drinks to get into this trend. I'll tell you what it is next.
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these things together, sometimes you really got to psych yourself up, because I love Sauvignon Blanc and I also love pickles, but I don't know if I'd be into the new trend. People are adding frozen pickles to their Sauvignon Blanc. I guess even ice, and it almost creates like a pickly brine that gets you drunk. Are you into it? I have a friend, Dana, who is obsessed with pickles.

0: to go to this summer are you bringing your kids? You might want to make sure that they're hip to all the wedding lingo. This child was very lost.
1: What do you think the preacher said to everyone at that wedding today?
2: We're all gathered in the holy macaroni.
1: Hey, do you know what he really said?
2: What?
1: We are gathered together for the holy matrimony.
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0: Have you ever been told that you were wrong? So if somebody says that to me, I know that they've been drinking because it's not often that I'm wrong, but they could have said it in a different way. If you want to tell somebody that they're wrong, maybe it's your spouse and you don't want to keep using the W word, there are other ways to lessen the blow. 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
18: This is

I am not often told that I'm wrong. Either they're too scared to say so, or I'm just not wrong. But there are other ways to say it that, like, it doesn't have to sound so rude. You know, you can say stuff like, that's a fair point. The challenge I'm seeing is, or I'd like to add a nuance to that. A nuance is fancy, so that kind of sounds cool. And then also, my concern with that approach would be, so all these really nice, sweet ways of saying you're wrong, you're wrong, you're wrong, you're wrong.

weekend, think about your most embarrassing relative. A name popped into your brain immediately when I said that, but who is it, and what do they do that is so embarrassing? We're going to carve out some time to talk about all of this at 7:30 Monday morning on KCLD. God,

0: Welcome to that afternoon show that's geared up to play the hits, make you laugh, entertain you, and teach you things you may not need to know, but are glad you did. I just don't have anything on deck yet. Me, Derek Lee, afternoons.
1: I think I might have the wrong number. I apologize.
0: Are you sure? Because I'm feeling kind of a vibe here, dude.
1: KCLD?
0: This is KCLD, you silly goose.
1: All right.
0: Yeah. You can't see this, but I'm shaking them back and forth for you.
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0: Off summer with Sartell Summerfest on June 13th. 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
2: 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Seriously, it's easier than sinking a 2-foot putt. 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
1: Who sings it? The year was 1997, and Princess Diana was dead.
15: 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The princess who spent her life in the relentless glare of the public eye died in a speeding car in Paris, apparently trying to evade pursuing photographers.
1: That's when everyone across the pond started picking up some pints and slamming them back. I mean, that's what the song is about. Not Princess Diana. Drinking. Caller 10 who knows gonna win.

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1: Who sings it?
0: From 97.
2: Yeah, Chumbawamba.
0: Yes, sir. Good job. You got it. Casey Ellie Swag and a Papa Murphy's Pizza.
2: This is awesome.
0: Just remember, if you're going to be pissing the night away this weekend, be responsible.

0: appreciate listening to me, Derek Lee, afternoons. Who's this?
1: Daniel Fisher.
0: Oh, the farmer.
1: Feeding and fueling America.
0: Well, God bless you, my friend.
1: Thank you. I appreciate it.
0: Well, I appreciate you, you know, because I could never do what you do. Seriously, I don't like dirt on my hands.

0: any dinner plans tonight?
1: Oh, chicken.
2: Oh, like fried chicken?
1: Oh, yes.
2: Oh, God bless you. You like double dunk, don't you, for the extra crispiness?
1: Oh, you got that right.
2: Oh, my gosh. Will you marry me?
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2: So what is the most offensive thing a guy can say to a woman? Now, I know what first popped into your head. 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But I would love to hear your thoughts. What's the most offensive thing someone has said to you? By the way, I'll tell you what the answer is next and hopefully read some of yours with KCLD.
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0: what do you think the most offensive thing a guy can say to a woman is? Now, it's not what you think. It's not fat.
1: It's not skinny, is it?
0: No, not skinny. I would love to be called skinny. Wouldn't you?
1: Well, I mean, I would, but, like, as a self-conscious woman, I'd be like, no, I'm not. Like, I know I'm not, you know?
0: Oh, I know. Think of the better.
1: That's what my boyfriend says.
0: Well, the answer to the most offensive thing a guy can say to a woman is, are you hormonal or moody?
2: I thought you were trying to lose weight.
3: Lay off me, I'm starving.
0: Okay, so what am I supposed to call this episode?
4: Mo, I need your advice.
2: Yeah.

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We've got tickets all week long. First chance at them, 7:07 Monday morning. It's Weird Al.

0: So if you're like me, you like to golf, you're just not that good at it.
1: Stay the house. Haven't swung wrenches in a while.
0: And you've been kicked off a couple courses.
2: Look, this is the third time I had to flag your group, and you're only on the fourth hole. Now, if I have to come out here again, you're done for the day.
3: Sorry, Marshall, we're going to pick it up.
0: Then you need to tee it up with our friends at Lipton Tea and Oak Hill Golf Club. Free golf and a whole bunch of swag and drinks. You got to love it. Just

0: 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One little text and you could be rolling in the green. 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

0: Listen, I don't pay for golf, okay? I'm a huge celebrity, and, well, I'm just not good, and it's a waste of money. That's why you should get it free, like me. 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It's really my only hobby, and I don't really have hobbies, because I only hang out with my wife. And we are not golfing again, you know, unless like a charity or something.
1: So what do I do? 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

0: So yes, all of this was a dream. 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

0: what you need to know. Nothing. Just hang out and have fun. I mean, that's what the Derek Lee Show Afternoons on KCLD is all about. And I appreciate you hanging out.
1: Yay, you answered the phone. I'm so excited you answered the phone.
0: Well, keep your pants on. 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
0: Okay, I promise not a dumb game like yesterday, but it's your choice to pick your prize. 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
0: This is KCLD. Your chance to win and pick your prize. Oh, what are we playing? Pick a number, open the door, and see what you can really score. The Knock Knock Game. Actually, I just made that up. I don't have a name for it. But if you're caller 10, you can win.

0: Welcome out to the show. My name is Derek Lee. I'm your host. Thank you very much. Caller number 10 is the very lovely Michelle. Hello, Michelle.
1: Hello.
0: How are you?
1: I'm so good. How are you?
0: I'm doing awesome. Got any big plans this weekend or no?
1: Yeah. Well, I'm going to go volunteer at a Take a Kid fishing event tomorrow.
0: Oh, my gosh. That's very cool. You like to fish,
1: yeah,
0: huh?
1: Super cool. Yeah.
0: You're just volunteering because you have a big heart, and that's what's awesome, and that's why I hope you win when we play the game everybody's talking about in America. It's called Pick a Number, Open the Door, and See What You Can Really Score. Pick a door. You have one, two, or three. Now,
1: I'm going to start with two.
0: Oh, you want to start with two. Okay, all right.
1: Yeah.
0: Remember, it's a game show, so we want to be dramatic. All right, that's what I'm trying to build up here. Behind each door, there's a prize. Okay? And I just thought of a cooler way to play the game, but we're going to play it originally how I first had it. But next time we play, we're going to play how I just thought of it, because it's really cool. But now, you just got to get two out of three. Are you ready?
1: I am ready.
0: Okay, you said number two. Number two, showing on camera right here. It's green. It's a green door. Who was the first Disney princess? Who was the first Disney princess?
1: I feel like it's Snow White,
0: You feel like it's Snow White. Is that what you want to go with?
1: Yes.
0: Yes, of course. Yes, good job.
1: Oh,
0: all right. One more, and you get to pick your door to win a fabulous prize. Anything from a Papa Murphy's pizza to a t-shirt to unlimited ride wristbands to Mall of America. It's everyone's favorite game called Pick a Number, Open the Door, and See What You Can Really Score. Pick a door. You have one and three left. One and three left.
1: I'm going to choose number one.
0: Number one door. All right, that was weird. What fruit has its seeds on the outside? What fruit has its seeds on the outside? Michelle.
1: Strawberries.
0: Strawberries. Final answer. Yeah! No matter what, you're a winner. But now we have to figure out what door you're going to pick. Because behind each door, there's a prize. But what prize are you picking, Michelle?
1: Door two.
0: Door number two is Papa Murphy's Pizza. Yeah! Good job. Hang on the line. We're going to get some information from you. And remember, can I just explain what I was going to do for when I thought of it real quick, even though you won? See, I would have said, hey, do you want to turn this prize in to keep playing for the bigger tickets? But I screwed that up. But you still won Papa Murphy's Pizza. Congratulations. And I hope you have a great weekend volunteering fishing, okay?
1: Thank you.

0: Afternoon show is on with me, Derek Lee, and Alyssa. What you up to?
1: Driving around aimlessly for the past 3 hours.
0: Why? Is your GPS need to be updated? I mean, I thought only guys didn't stop and ask for directions.
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0: Kat and I disagree on someone that we know, okay? 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
1: Let's go over your enemy list, huh?
2: What are you talking about?
1: Lorenzo's Pizzeria. I can't go there anymore because you had a fight with the guy because he put too much cheese on our pizza. Too much cheese. 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

0: TLD. And why am I so high strung? Well, it's because I've actually accepted being bald now. Earlier, it was tough on me, and it took a toll.
1: You ever look down the bottom of your tub and see a fist full of hair? I'd like to start your day with that!
0: Cat says I have to, you know, breathe a little first. Count to three, maybe.
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0: Because I'm a good dad and husband, I decided to, sacrifice and, you know, move to a lake home. Well, we have to find it first. We got pretty close last year, but something just wasn't right, wasn't perfect. And I think we know now that it wouldn't have worked out. Especially because it had these colors. Colors that added to the price. Does your home have them? Let's find out next with KCLD.
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0: So if you're thinking about selling your house and you want that higher price, here is a cool little thing I just read about what colors will actually bump it up a little bit, you know, that you don't have to do something super major to it to appeal to the eye. And that certain colors, dark greens and blues, can boost the sale by $2,600. They say olive green for the kitchen, dark grays for the living room, navy blue for the bedrooms, and light browns for the bathroom. Well, there's already light browns in the bathroom enough. You know, I mean, come on. In fact, they say, you know, a little spruce of paint here and there can cover up some things. Not the ghost. You got to deal with that yourself.
1: Oh, baby, this is beautiful. We got a chandelier hanging up here, kids outside playing. It's a beautiful neighborhood. We ain't got nothing to wear. I really love them. This is really nice. Too bad we can't stay, baby. Derek Lee, KCLD.

0: weird when you like the smell of something that you probably shouldn't?
1: I love the smell of matches right after you put them out.
0: Yeah, you've used the bathroom here at the studios, haven't you?
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0: Ladies and gentlemen, boys and girls, friends and family, it's time to play Quick Clue. It's me, Derek Lee, your host. Oh, thank you so much. I'm dressed the nines with my 1970s microphone that's super long because I'm trying to cover up for something else, and that's my height. Tracy is caller number 10. Hello, Tracy.
1: Hi.
0: How are you?
1: Good.
0: Good. So, what are you doing this weekend?
1: Nothing's planned yet.
0: Okay, well, hopefully if you win, you can go ride a whole bunch of rides down at Mall of America, because that's what we have for you. Nickelodeon Universe, when we play Quick Clue. 5 words, 60 seconds. Are you ready?
1: Yes.
0: All right. So am I. Here we go. All right, this is in your living room. It's usually in a corner. You turn it on so you can read a book.
1: Lamp.
0: Lamp is right. This is your mom or your brother's brother?
1: Uncle.
0: Uncle. You get bills placed in this place.
1: And
0: mailbox.
1: It's
0: a mailbox, yes. You're good at this. Hang on, let me get the... I'm not even running. I'm worried about it. Tonight, Liam, Kat, and myself are going to eat this thing. They have to crack the shell and the claw.
1: It's crab.
0: Crab. Yes.
1: Crab,
0: okay.
1: Okay.
0: Last one. This guy is Ben Affleck's best friend.
1: Matt Damon
0: is right. Good job. Mall of America, unlimited ride wristbands. We got them for you. Congrats. Good job.
1: Awesome. Thank you.
0: You're welcome. Hang on the line so I get your information. And remember, the winning don't stop. In fact, you should go to 1047kcld.com and click the win tab or the contest tab to find out what you can win, because it's a plethora. And that's a big word.

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0: Good afternoon from the KNSI Weather Center. Meteorologist Ray Miller tracking a severe thunderstorm warning for western portions of Stearns County. This will be in effect until 5:15. This does not include the St. Cloud area right now. This is for the western part of the county, the area along and west of Highway 71 from Chalk Center down through El Rosa. This is a storm with a history of producing strong winds. We've had reports of 64-mile-an-hour winds in the Alexandria area earlier, and we still think 60 to 65-mile-an-hour winds will be possible. Stay tuned for more updates. I'm meteorologist Ray Miller.
1: I'm freezing.

0: brought to you by me, Derek Lee, afternoon. But I do much more.
1: Hi, I was wondering if you could announce a birthday for me.
0: Sure. I'll give you the good face discount.
1: My best friend just turned 18 today.
0: Nice. So, did she buy a bunch of lotto tickets yet?
1: I have no idea yet. I haven't gotten to see her.
0: Oh, so you're not really best friends. Happy birthday, Jessica, from your not-so-close acquaintance, Sarah.
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0: 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I'll tell you all about it next with KCLD.
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12: So people who read Women's Day magazine said the number one appliance they couldn't live without is obviously a coffee maker. Number two was dishwasher, but do you know what number three was? I do. And it's something you should never, ever, ever, ever mess with. Yeah, never mess with a woman's hair dryer, okay? Not only is it dangerous, it can catch fire, but you could end up with caps like this tooth right here.
0: Derek Lee,

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0: Hey, Derek Lee, how's it going?
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0: Good. Hey, my daughters are in the car with me, and they didn't believe me, one, that you would answer the phone, and two, we wanted to see if we could request a song from you.
2: Absolutely. But who's this?
0: This is Lee, and I have, who's with me here?
3: Amaya and Amara.
2: Lee, Amaya, and Amara. How are you ladies doing, and sir?
0: Good. We are fantastic.
2: What are you doing this weekend?
0: We're camping out.
2: Oh, like under the stars?
0: Well...

0: more calories in 30 seconds of sex than you do running for 5 minutes.
1: What? Come on, that's not true, is it?
2: Oof, that's a toughie, I don't know.
1: Plus 30 seconds, that's a long time. Am I a robot?

0: What you doing?
1: Shoe shopping.
0: Nice. What size foot are you?
1: 11.
0: Dang. I mean, cute. I hope you don't grind my bones to make bread.

0: with KCLD. You know, I had a neighbor growing up that had a van, a really cool one. Had like a purple dragon painted on the side, but it also had a sticker that said, "If this van's a rockin', don't come a knockin'."
1: Oh, good lord!
0: Yeah, that's why my mom wouldn't let me go though over there anymore. He had like really short, cut off jean shorts. And a ponytail.
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0: secret that Kat and I go to bed pretty early, even on the weekends. 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
1: The magical pen grabbed his stomach and threw up. 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
0: Okay, so he needs a little work.
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0: All you got to do is text A or B to 251-1047 because it's time to win some Papa Murphy's. 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

Or you want to hear B. Shot through.

0: say thank you for hanging out with me on the afternoons and having fun. I love playing games and making winners. Break the format with KCLD and Papa Murphy's. It was a close one. This is the winner. By the way, it was really close. Like, too close. Actually not. They were really good songs, so it's a tough one.
1: Hello?
0: Hi.
1: Hi.
0: What's your name? Right! And guess what? You're caught! I mean, you're the right winner! Yeah! You win Papa Murphy's Pizza, but you got something more important to decide because it's that close. What song are we playing, A or B, and why?
1: B, because you just can't pass up Bon Jovi.
0: God, he's good looking, isn't he? I mean, even now, he's so good looking.

0: I'm out the door. Mason, Liveline, Nationwide, up next. 85 Liveline. You want to get a hold of him. Now, since the radio is theater of the mind, I'd like to take you into the studio here at KCLD. Actually, you can come see us here at the Radio City Music Mall. You'll look down, and we're like in a fishbowl. But you'll see lots of, things like a candle and, you know, water, a couple puppets, and something you may question.
1: Are those sad tissues or happy tissues?
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7: Geez, I'd like to make out.
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